0: head.
1: Cunt. Yeah, it's the concrete, boy.
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3: Your BD ain't rich, he broke us. 25,000 that. 25,000 that stroke us. The hood shit with me like. 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

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I sat and wondered. Started humming a song from 1962.

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Alright, my G, we're gonna go dance or what?

0: Das war Musik von Joshua Ideen. It Always Was hieß der Track. Und der steht schon ziemlich repräsentativ für das, was es sonst so gibt auf seinem aktuellen Album. Die meisten Songs, die spielen sich eher so der Abtempo-Richtung ab, wie der Track von gerade. Hier auch sehr schön zu hören, seine sehr kreative Art mit Samples zu spielen. 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Song. Und der ist zugleich auch der Track, mit dem Joshua Ideen vor knapp 2 Jahren einen ziemlichen viralen Hit gelandet hat. Der Song heißt Mom Does the Washing. Er ist voller Satire und Gesellschaftskritik. 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
1: The world, according to your mom, doing the washing. Capitalism. Your mom does the washing, you pay her $1. You get her to do your mate's washing, your mate pays you $50. Communism. Your mom does the washing, you do the washing. Every night you salute a picture of your dad. Socialism. Your mom does the washing, you do the cooking. Everybody is happy, in theory. Feudalism. Your mom does the washing and pays you tax. Colonialism. You barge into your mom's room, claim you discovered your mom's room, dump all your dirty clothes on the floor. Fascism. Your mom does the washing, and you are obsessed with her nose. Liberalism. You watch your mom do the washing and you feel really, really bad. Something must be done, you say. Something may or may not get done. Libertarianism. Your mom does the washing. You believe you did the washing. Religion. Your mom does the washing. You thank God. Atheism. Your mom does the washing. You make a 12-part YouTube video demanding peer-reviewed evidence that she did, in fact, do the washing. Zionism. You shoved your mom into the washing machine and the spinning made her dizzy and that dizziness made her vomit and you point to that vomit and call it anti-Semitism. Americanism. Your mom does the washing. It's in the Constitution. End of discussion. Mansplaining. Your mom does the washing. You tell her how best to do the washing. You have never done the washing. Same-sex marriage. Your moms do the washing. Patriarchy. Your mom doesn't exist. The washing is mysteriously done. Turfism. Your mom doesn't want your other mom doing the washing because of, like, genitals and stuff. Polling. There's a 70% chance you do the washing on Saturday night. Come Sunday morning, it was 100% done by your mom. Africanism. You go to Benny's house. Benny's mom does the washing. You ask your mom why she doesn't do the washing. You do not survive the night. Feminism. Your mom insists you grow up and do your own washing. White feminism. Your mom hired a woman of color to do the washing. Male feminism. That one time I did the washing, I told everybody I did the washing. I blogged about it, bragged about it, took a selfie, Insta story, went on TV, won an Oscar, went on Fortnite, did a dance. I am an ally. Hashtag me too. Egalitarianism. That one time you did the washing is proof it's all equal and no one needs feminism anymore. Hip hop. Every day I'm hustling, every day I'm hustling. When I bring the basket, mama puts the washing in. Narcissism, you look good in the clothes your mom washed. Surrealism, the washing does your mom.

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push, push, push, push, push, push, push, push, push, push, push, push, push, push, push, push, push, push, push, push, push, push, push, push, push, push, push, push, push, push, push, push, push, push, push, push, push, push, push, push, push, push, push, push, push, push, push, push, push, push, push, push, push, push, push, push, push, push, push, push, push, push, push, push, push, push, push, push, push, push, push, push, push, push, push, push, push, push, push, push, push, push, push, push, push, push, push, push, push, push,

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How am I supposed to sing? Little kicks like.